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3: She lived on a curve in the road, in an old tar paper shack, on the south side of the town, on the wrong side of the tracks. Sometimes on the way into town, we'd say, "Mama, can we stop and give her a ride?"

This morning on the way into town, saw some skid marks and followed them around. Over the curb, through the fields, into the house of Mary.

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0: Shoreline Classics weather. A few clouds this evening, low of 8. Sunny tomorrow morning, becoming a mix of sun and cloud near noon, high of 20, UV index 8 or very high. A few clouds tomorrow evening, low of 7. Sunny Wednesday, high of 27. For your long-range weather forecast, visit shorelineclassicsfm.com.
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0: Shoreline Classics weather. A few clouds this evening, low of 8. Sunny tomorrow morning, becoming a mix of sun and cloud near noon, high of 20, UV index 8 or very high. A few clouds tomorrow evening, low of 7. Sunny Wednesday, high of 27. For your long-range weather forecast, visit shorelineclassicsfm.com.
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0: Shoreline Classics weather. A few clouds this evening, low of 8. Sunny tomorrow morning, becoming a mix of sun and cloud near noon, high of 20, UV index 8 or very high. A few clouds tomorrow evening, low of 7. Sunny Wednesday, high of 27. For your long-range weather forecast, visit shorelineclassicsfm.com.
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3: 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The green light flashes. 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

Shoreline Classics weather. A few clouds this evening, low of 8. Sunny tomorrow morning, becoming a mix of sun and cloud near noon, high of 20, UV index 8 or very high. A few clouds tomorrow evening, low of 7. Sunny Wednesday, high of 27. For your long-range weather forecast, visit Shoreline.

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0: Shoreline Classics weather. Sunny this morning, becoming a mix of sun and cloud near noon. High of 20, UV index 8 or very high. A few clouds this evening, low of 7. Sunny tomorrow morning, high of 27. Clear tomorrow evening, low of 12. Sunny Thursday, high of 27. For your long-range weather forecast, visit shorelineclassicsfm.com.
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0: Shoreline Classics weather. Sunny this morning, becoming a mix of sun and cloud near noon. High of 20, UV index 8 or very high. A few clouds this evening, low of 7. Sunny tomorrow morning, high of 27. Clear tomorrow evening, low of 12. Sunny Thursday, high of 27. For your long-range weather forecast, visit shorelineclassicsfm.com.
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0: Shoreline Classics weather. Sunny this morning, becoming a mix of sun and cloud near noon. High of 20, UV index 8 or very high. A few clouds this evening, low of 7. Sunny tomorrow morning, high of 27. Clear tomorrow evening, low of 12. Sunny Thursday, high of 27. For your long-range weather forecast, visit shorelineclassicsfm.com.
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5: Shoreline Classics, happy Tuesday morning. Well, yes, yesterday was our coffee shop tour, of course, brought to us by Harbor Hill Retirement Community, and we were on location at Coastal Coffee in Kintail. One group we talked to while on location was the Bruce Botanical Food Garden. Coming up next, we're going to have a chat with their garden manager, Olivia Hoff. We'll find out what they do there and also ways you can help out. That's all coming up after Last Night and the Strokes.

0: Shoreline Classics. Yes, it's the coffee shop tour here on location at Coastal Coffee in Kintail. And I'm actually joined by someone whose business is located not too far from here. It's actually the Bruce Botanical Food Gardens. Across from me is the garden manager, Olivia Hoff. Good morning.
1: Good morning. How are you?
0: I am good. So you got to tell me, it's busy times right now for the food garden, isn't it?
1: Yeah, well, the gardening season is just getting rolling. There's some stuff up at the garden that we can enjoy. Our asparagus is still there.
0: Very nice. Now, in terms of the Botanical Food Garden, give people, what is it all about? What's the food garden all about?
1: Yeah, absolutely. So the Bruce Botanical Food Garden is a local nonprofit organization dedicated to fighting food insecurity in the area, which means that we grow food, delicious, yummy fruits and vegetables to donate to food banks and shelters, as well as the community can come to the garden itself and harvest from our garden in exchange for a donation so they can get involved that way. We also run programs and kids workshops and all sorts of other stuff.
0: So you basically make and educate and make growing food fun.
1: Exactly. That's our goal, is we want to get the community involved in growing food and hopefully take away some skills so they can grow some food at their place as well.
0: So what's in season right now? I'm curious.
1: Well, that's a good question, because we are right on the cusp of the early season fruits and veggies. But right now we have asparagus, like I mentioned. We have radishes. We have a plant called lovage ready to harvest as well, which is kind of like celery. So if you're interested, feel free to swing by the garden and we can get you started at looking at some unique stuff.
0: That is really cool. And the good thing is, because you are a nonprofit, you have some fundraisers that come out throughout the year as well. Well, tell me some of the things you've had and maybe something coming up.
1: Yeah, just last weekend, we did our big fundraiser, which is our plant sale. So we had lots of volunteers growing seedlings like tomatoes, peppers, all sorts of vegetables. And then we had them all available at the garden by donation. So it's a perfect time of year. You're starting your vegetable gardens at home. You can swing by and pick some up there. Coming up, we have a pizza fundraiser as well. Our orders are actually open until June 7th. And that is in collaboration with Grassroots Wood Fired Pizza. The pickup date is June 16th, 5 to 6. But if you check out the Bruce Botanical Food Garden .square.site, you can browse four different kinds of locally made pizzas there. And the funds go directly toward the garden.
0: Now, you did mention your Square site there. Can people also go on Facebook to find more information on the Bruce Botanical Food Garden?
1: Absolutely. We're on Facebook and Instagram, Bruce Botanical Food Gardens.
0: Well, there you go, everybody. You know where you have to go to both pick up some delicious food, but also help out. Let's grow some more, because honestly, nothing tastes better than something that's grown locally. You know, it doesn't get better tasting when it's on a truck for a long time. I've been speaking with Olivia Hoff. She is the garden manager for Bruce Botanical Food Garden. Have a great morning.
1: Thank you so much.
0: Shoreline Classics weather. Sunny this morning, becoming a mix of sun and cloud near noon. High of 20, UV index 8 or very high. A few clouds this evening, low of 7. Sunny tomorrow morning, high of 27. Clear tomorrow evening, low of 12. Sunny Thursday, high of 27. For your long-range weather forecast, visit shorelineclassicsfm.com.
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Well, coming up next, we're going to get your day started off right with a little bit of a morning laugh. Then coming up at 6 o'clock, we have news, weather, and sports with Mr. Nick Powell. Taking to the morning laugh, here's a song that likely sold a few iPods. Here is Are You Gonna Be My Girl and Jet.

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I say you look so fine that I really want to make you mine. 4, 5, 6, come on and get your kicks. Now you don't need

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Now you don't need

0: Well, in case you didn't know, today is actually National Leaving Work Early Day. For that topic, for this morning's Morning Laugh, here's comic D.L. Hewley on whether he'd keep working if he won the lottery.
1: I'm just blessed to be able to do what I love to do. I love my job. A lot of y'all, boy, don't like your jobs, yeah? Wake up every man, damn, how many sick days I got left? This is some bullshit. Ooh, I gotta win the lottery. I got to win. See, a lot of white folk, y'all win the lottery and still go to work. What will I do at home? I mean, I just, I'll waste away. I gotta go. I mean, I guess, you know, if I won that much money, I'd still go to work. I'd go to work every day 4 hours late. Take a 2 hour lunch, leave 4 hours early. Eventually, they would get sick of that book and fire me, and then I get two checks, unemployment and lottery. Who winning?
0: That was comic D.L. Hewley on whether he'd keep working if he won the lottery. That was this morning's Morning Laugh in honor of today being National Leave Work Early Day. I got to tell you, if I won the lottery, I'd still go to work too, but there would be signs. We'll get back to your Shoreline Classics after this. News, weather, and sports coming up at 6 o'clock.
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0: Shoreline Classics. 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Nick, what are you working on?
1: The annual Bruce Power Site Bus Tour is making its return, which it launched at the start of this month, and this year expanding, now going all the way to October 8th.
0: All those details coming up at 6 o'clock, plus coming up at 6:15 to get your mind going for the morning, we have your Brain Buster. Taking to the news, here's Dancing Days in the Stone Temple Pilots.

0: From the Shoreline Classics Newsroom, I'm Nick Powell. The Hanover Fire Department has gotten a boost by Barb Schlaitman and her family in memory of retired Deputy Chief Joe Schlaitman. The family has made a donation of $25,000 for several important initiatives within the fire department, including $10,000 for the rope rescue equipment upgrades, $10,000 for water rescue equipment upgrades, and $5,000 towards the construction of a roof ventilation training prop. Deputy Chief Schlaitman served with the department for 35 years, from 1967 until his retirement in 2002. During his career, he became known not only for his leadership and experience, but for the pride he carried within the department and the people who served within. The Ontario Law Enforcement Torch Run is making its way to Huron County on Wednesday. Huron County OPP and Special Olympics Ontario is inviting the public to take part by running with them or by cheering on participants as they pass by. Officers, Special Olympians, family members, friends, and the public across Huron County will run, walk, and stroll together, raising funds for Special Olympics. The Huron County Torch Run begins at 9 a.m. at the Maitland River Community Church on Josephine Street, running through Wingham, ending at the south end of town. Participants will be taken to Blythe, Clinton, and Goderich over the day. The annual Bruce Power Site Bus Tour is back, which launched at the start of the month, expanding to October 8th. The increased length of the tour comes given the popularity of the tours, which will run daily Monday through Friday this month, and then three times a day in July and August, then twice weekly from September 8th to October 8th. Dwight Irwin, Manager of Community and External Affairs at Bruce Power's Visitor Center, says 6,300 people took a tour of the site last year, learning more about nuclear power and how Bruce Power drives Ontario's economy while helping fight cancer through the production of medical isotopes. And the province is opening applications for a new program aimed to reduce building costs and speed up the construction of new homes. This comes from an $8.8 billion partnership in March. The Development Charge Reduction Program will deliver federal and provincial funding over 10 years for housing-enabling infrastructure projects, with funding prioritized for municipalities which reduce development charges for all residential types by 30% to 50% or greater and maintain the reductions for at least 3 years. Rob Flack, Ontario's Minister of Municipal Affairs and Housing, says, along with the HST relief announced in the budget, this program will make homes across the province more affordable. For these and other stories, visit our website at shorelineclassicsfm.com. Weather is next.
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0: Shoreline Classics weather, mainly sunny skies this morning, turning to a mix of sun and cloud heading into the afternoon and a high 20 degrees. Partly cloudy skies later tonight, down to a low of 7 overnight. Tomorrow, sunshine throughout the day, high 27 with clear skies Wednesday night and a low 12 degrees. Sunny skies throughout the day on Thursday, high 27. Find your full weather forecast online at shorelineclassicsfm.com.
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0: Chugging sports, the Detroit Tigers win the high-scoring affair with a 10-9 victory over the Tampa Bay Rays. Elsewhere, Milwaukee runs over San Francisco 16-2. The New York Mets fall 3-2 to the Seattle Mariners. Vancouver Canucks have named Manny Malhotra as the 23rd coach in franchise history. 46-year-old comes in to replace Adam Foote, who held the job for just one season, as the Canucks finished last with just 58 points. Malhotra's been the head coach of the Vancouver's AHL team for the last two seasons. A busy June 1st in the NFL, which saw two-time Defensive Player of the Year Myles Garrett get traded to the LA Rams for pass rusher and linebacker Jared Verse. A 2027 first-round pick, and other draft picks still to be hashed out. Garrett posted 23 sacks last season, breaking the NFL single-season record. The Browns get the 2024 Defensive Rookie of the Year in return. Rick Adelman, a Basketball Hall of Fame inductee who played seven seasons before becoming one of the game's all-time winningest coaches, has died at the age of 79. Adelman won 1,042 games as an NBA coach, leading Portland to two NBA finals, while also serving as head coach of Sacramento, Houston, Minnesota, and Golden State. And that is a look at sports. I'm Nick Powell.
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Well, if you live in the township of Huron-Kinloss and you want to get a little bit of flood awareness, they're having an educational session this evening at the Lucknow branch of the Bruce County Public Library. 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You'll see the event there. But yes, flood awareness education session happening this evening at 7 p.m. at the Lucknow branch of the Bruce County Public Library. Coming up next, we're going to get your mind going for the morning with a little bit of our brain buster. Taking you there, here's Saturday Night's All Right for Fighting and Elton John.

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12: Yes, it is showtime. Yes, it is a wonderful Tuesday morning. And yes, if you caught the morning laugh, it is actually National Leave the Office Early Day. It's the quirky day intended to be the incentive to those who often work more than 40 hours each week. We're reminded you can take a little time for yourself every once in a while. Did you know a third of us work more than 40 hours a week? Some work even more than that. Those who are self-employed or work two or more jobs likely work 60 to 80 hours per week. Those type of hours don't leave much time for family, self-care, or home maintenance. So yes, this is the day, and I gotta say, unless you have a job where they're gonna notice right away, like maybe an electrician or someone who's gotta get the job done before they go home, it's National Leave the Office Early Day. Let's get over to the Brain Buster for this morning. I'm going to give you a question. If you have a guess at the answer, all you have to do is call or text 519-525-8478. The question is, a new study found that for women, the number one most dangerous driving distraction is kids in the car. What came in second? A new study found that for women, the number one most dangerous driving distraction is kids in the car. What came in second? If you have a guess, 519-525-8478.
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3: Shoreline Classics.
4: Yes, we have your brain buster question out there for this morning. The question is, a new study found that for women, the number one most dangerous driving distraction is kids in the car. What came in second? Great guesses so far. We've had talking or texting on their cell phone, eating or drinking in the car, a bee or insect in the car. I gotta say, a spider in a car does freak me out. Talking to a backseat passenger, being tired while driving. That's me every day. You gotta love coffee. And then someone said having their mother-in-law in the passenger seat. That is the answer we're looking for a new study found that for women, the number one most dangerous driving distraction is kids in the car. What came in second? Think people like Tammy Faye Baker or Liz Taylor. If they're running late somewhere, what might they use that visor mirror for? It's one of its most popular things when you're in a car. If you have a guess, 519-525-8478. Here's a little bit of Float On and Modest Mouse.

0: Shoreline Classics. Yes, we are finishing up your Brain Buster 4 this morning. A new study found that for women, the number one most dangerous driving distraction is kids in the car. What came in at second? Let's go over to the phones. Shoreline Classics, who is this?
1: Stephanie.
0: Do you have a guest for the Brain Buster, Stephanie?
1: Is it doing your makeup?
0: It is indeed. You would never do your makeup behind the wheel of a car, right?
1: No.
0: Of course not. You're not on the record right now.
1: The Tammy Faye clue gave it away.
0: There you go. Well, reminder, number two is that, and number one is kids. So keep those in mind. Have a great morning.
1: You too.
0: Got to congratulate. In addition to Stephanie, we had Diane, John E., Wanda, Richard, and Berger. They got it. Yep, the number one driving distraction is kids in the car. Number two is, shockingly, putting on makeup. You know, when you're looking at your face instead of the road, it can get dangerous, apparently. We have your news, weather, and sports coming up at 6:30. Nick, what are you working on?
2: It's a boost for the Hanover Fire Department with a donation of $25,000 supporting several important initiatives within the fire department, including a few levels of funding breakdown, all coming from Barb Schlaitman and family in memory of retired Deputy Chief Joe Schlaitman.
0: All those details coming up at 6:30, plus coming up at 6:45, your good news file. Taking to the news, here's a little Dude Looks Like a Lady, Aerosmith.

0: from the Shoreline Classics Newsroom, I'm Nick Powell. The Hanover Fire Department has gotten a boost from Barb Schlaitman and family in memory of retired Deputy Chief Joe Schlaitman. The family's made a donation of $25,000 for several important initiatives within the fire department, including $10,000 for the rope rescue equipment upgrade, $10,000 for water rescue equipment upgrades, and $5,000 for the construction of a roof ventilation training prop. Deputy Chief Schlaitman served with the department for 35 years from 1967 until his retirement in 2002. The annual Bruce Power Site bus tour is back, which launched at the start of the month, expanding to October 8th. This increased length of the tour comes given the popularity of the tours, which will run once daily on Monday through Friday this month, and then to three times a day in July and August, then to twice weekly from September 8th to October 8th. Dwight Irwin, Manager of Community and External Affairs at the Bruce Power Visitor Center, says last year, 6,300 people took a tour of the site to learn more about nuclear power and how Bruce Power drives Ontario's economy while fighting cancer through the production of medical isotopes. The Ontario Law Enforcement Torch Run will make its return to Huron County on Wednesday. Huron County OPP and Special Olympics Ontario is inviting the public to take part by running with them or by cheering on participants as they pass by. Officers, Special Olympians, family members, friends, and the public across Huron County will run, walk, and stroll together, raising funds for Special Olympics. The Huron County Torch Run begins at 9 a.m. at the Maitland River Community Church on Josephine Street. For these and other stories, visit our website at ShorelineClassicsFM.com. Weather is next.
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0: Shoreline Classics weather, mainly sunny skies this morning, turning to a mix of sun and cloud heading into the afternoon in a high 20 degrees. Partly cloudy skies later tonight, down to a low of 7 overnight. Tomorrow, sunshine throughout the day, high 27 with clear skies Wednesday night and a low 12 degrees. Sunny skies throughout the day on Thursday, high 27. Find your full weather forecast online at ShorelineClassicsFM.com.
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0: Chugging sports, the Detroit Tigers pick up the win in Tampa Bay with a 10-9 final over the Rays. Our action saw the Milwaukee Brewers level the San Francisco Giants 16-2, and Seattle down to the New York Mets 3-2. Manny Malhotra has been named as the next head coach of the Vancouver Canucks. 46-year-old's been serving as the head coach of the Canucks AHL team of the last two seasons, who comes in as the 23rd head coach in Vancouver's history, replacing Adam Foote, who's just head coach for one season. And a blockbuster to open up the summer in the NFL as Myles Garrett, the two-time Defensive Player of the Year, has been traded from Cleveland to the LA Rams for 2024 Defensive Rookie of the Year Jared Verse, a 2027 first-round pick, and other draft picks still being worked on. And that is a look at sports. I'm Nick Powell.
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11: 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None to report. 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

0: Well, yes, I was out for a bike ride yesterday evening right before bed because honestly, if I don't practice before the Grand Fondo Lake Huron in support of the Saugeen Shores Hospital Foundation, it's going to be a scary sight when my boss, Nick Cadot, and I jump onto that two-seated trike that's going to go all that 10-kilometer route. So yeah, I was out yesterday, had a great time riding to downtown and back from where I live. You know what I saw on the way, which warmed my heart? I saw three kids out on their front lawn playing. You know what? The youngest one had a little collapsible tent he was probably maybe playing hide and seek with. The others had some great toys out, but it made me think that is the way it should be when we're kids. Kids today don't need video games. Just give them a football, give them a mitt and a ball and say, go outside and play. I know games have changed, but honestly, the need to have fun as a kid has not. So yes, it warmed my heart last night in downtown Goderich to see kids out on their lawn playing. Coming up next, we'll have your good news file. First, here's LaGrange and ZZ Top.
1: Rumors spreading around in that Texas town about the shack outside LaGrange. And you know what I'm talking about. Just let me know if you want to go to that home out on LaGrange. They got a lot of nice girls.

0: Well, there is a great refined fundraiser coming to Chepstow ahead of the Bruce County International Plowing Match and Rural Expo. With all the details, here's Phil Main with the Good News File.
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2: 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The 2026 Bruce County International Plowing Match and Rural Expo in Walkerton is set to celebrate their upcoming event with a few events in the community. The first is an afternoon tea on their upcoming event with a few events in the community. The first is an afternoon tea on Sunday, June 7th at Chepstow Lions Park with seatings at either noon or 2 p.m. The cost is just $25 per person for tea and treats. You can enjoy an afternoon of live music, artisan exhibitors, games and prizes with attendees asked to dress to express with hats or fascinators. The second event is the Rev Up for the Match set for Sunday, July 12th at the same location. The event runs from 11 a.m. to 4 p.m. with a car, motorcycle, snowmobile and tractor show. Participation and attendance is free. For more information on both events and to get tickets to the afternoon tea, you can find the Bruce County International Plowing Match and Rural Expo page on Facebook. This has been your Good News File.
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3: Well, if you live in the town of Sogging Shores, and more specifically in the community of Southampton, and you thought there should be a pedestrian signal at the intersections of Adelaide Street and Albert Street, Highway 21 in the community, guess what? The town just got approval from the MTO to install those enhanced pedestrian signals. They're, of course, the ones where you walk, you push the button, and then there'll be a controlled crossing of those streets. So, yes, good news for those wanting a little more safety in the community. If you want all the details on the intersection pedestrian signal that's being installed as part of the Highway 21 resurfacing project, go to Town of Sogging Shores on Facebook or engage.soggingshores.ca. Here's Lonesome Mary in Chilliwack.

0: Qualifying classics. Will we have your news, weather, and sports update coming up at 7 o'clock? Nick, what are you working on?
1: Here on County OPP and Special Olympics Ontario are gearing up for the Ontario Law Enforcement Torch Run, which makes its return to Huron County all beginning tomorrow morning.
0: All those details coming up at 7 o'clock, plus coming up at 7:15, we'll have your breakfast scrambler. Taking the news, here's I'd Do Anything in Simple Plan.

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1: From the Shoreline Classics newsroom, I'm Nick Powell. Aaron O'Grady has been named as the next superintendent of education for the Blue Water District School Board. This comes in the departure of Cheryl Elliott, who has been filling in for the role for the last year, who stepped out of retirement to fill the vacancy at a critical time. O'Grady brings in a wealth of experience in teaching and leadership roles such as principal, vice principal, and head of student services at Ottawa-Carleton District School Board. O'Grady says the opportunity to support schools in a region where community connections are so deeply valued is incredibly meaningful to her. She will assume the role as of August 1st. All is set tomorrow morning for the Ontario Law Enforcement Torch Run in Huron County in support of Special Olympics Ontario. Public is being invited to take part by running or by cheering on those as they pass by for the torch run. Officers, Special Olympians, family members, friends, and the public across Huron County will run, walk, and stroll together, raising funds for Special Olympics. The run begins at 9 a.m. starting at the Maitland River Community Church on Josephine Street. As summer weather arrives, Spruce County is making sure residents take efforts to stay cool and safe during extreme heat. High humidity and afternoon highs can put people at risk and affects everyone as heat-related illness can start quickly and become life-threatening. Signs of heat-related illness include a high body temperature, confusion, or poor coordination, dizziness or fainting, and very hot or red skin. Ray Lux, Bruce County's emergency management coordinator, says knowing the risks of extreme heat and preparing to stay cool will help you and your family enjoy a safer summer. And the province is opening applications for a new program aimed to reduce building costs and speed up the construction of new homes. This comes from an $8.8 billion partnership in March. The Development Charge Reduction Program will deliver federal and provincial funding over 10 years for housing-enabling infrastructure projects, with funding prioritized for municipalities which reduce development charges for all residential types by 30% to 50% or greater and maintain the reductions for at least 3 years. Rob Flack, Ontario's Minister of Municipal Affairs and Housing, says, along with the HST relief announced in the budget, this program will make homes across the province more affordable. For these and other stories, visit our website at shorelineclassicsfm.com. Weather is next.
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1: Shoreline Classics weather, mainly sunny skies this morning, turning to a mix of sun and cloud heading into the afternoon and a high 20 degrees. Partly cloudy skies later tonight, down to a low of 7 overnight. Tomorrow, sunshine throughout the day, high 27 with clear skies Wednesday night and a low 12 degrees. Sunny skies throughout the day on Thursday, high 27. Find your full weather forecast online at shorelineclassicsfm.com.
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1: Chugging sports, the Detroit Tigers win the high-scoring affair with a 10-9 victory over the Tampa Bay Rays. Elsewhere, Milwaukee runs over San Francisco 16-2. The New York Mets fall 3-2 to the Seattle Mariners. Vancouver Canucks have named Manny Malhotra as the 23rd coach in franchise history. 46-year-old comes in to replace Adam Foote, who held the job for just one season, as the Canucks finished last with just 58 points. Ultra's been the head coach of the Vancouver's AHL team for the last two seasons. busy June 1st in the NFL, which saw two-time Defensive Player of the Year Myles Garrett get traded to the LA Rams for pass rusher and linebacker Jared Verse, a 2027 first-round pick, and other draft picks still to be hashed out. Garrett posted 23 sacks last season, breaking the NFL single-season record. The Browns get the 2024 Defensive Rookie of the Year in return. Rick Adelman, a Basketball Hall of Fame inductee who played seven seasons before becoming one of the game's all-time winningest coaches, is dying at the age of 79. Adelman won 1,042 games as an NBA coach, leading Portland to two NBA finals, while also serving as head coach of Sacramento, Houston, Minnesota, and Golden State. And that is a look at sports. I'm Nick Powell.
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8: Taking a look at those bus delays and cancellations for this morning. Well, in here on Perth, great news, none to mention. And in Grey Bruce, same goes, none to mention right now. 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

Shoreline Classics. Well, if you like to golf, there is a great golf tournament coming up this Saturday. That's right, June 6th. It's at Ainsdale Golf Club, and it's all in support of Big Brothers, Big Sisters of South Bruce, North Huron. Both women's and men's kick off at a shotgun start at 2 o'clock this Saturday, and the cost is just $150 per person or $600 per team. They have a few more team spots to fill in the tournament, and yes, there is great chances at some amazing prizes. It's presented by NPX. It is the Big Brothers Big Sisters of South Bruce North Huron Golf for Kids Sake Golf Tournament. If you want all the details, go to Big Brothers Big Sisters of South Bruce North Huron on Facebook. Coming up next, we'll have your breakfast scrambler. First, here's Lady and Sticks.

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2: It's showtime.
15: Yes, it is showtime. Yes, it is a wonderful Tuesday morning. And yes, as June 1st was yesterday, it is Pride Month. Yesterday, of course, the town of Saugeen Shores raised the Pride flag at the municipal building. But in Huron County, they have a great event for Pride Week. That's right, all this week they're having different events. And tomorrow they're having a documentary afternoon. The screening of the film, it's called Parade, Queer Acts of Love and Resistance. It's in partnership with No Hate Huron. It follows a question and answer with activists featured in the documentary. It's all running 2 to 4 p.m. tomorrow afternoon at the Huron County Museum over at 110 North Street in Goderich. So yes, celebrating Pride Month. Let's get over to your breakfast scrambler for this morning. I'm going to play you a song clip. It's going to be backwards. If you have a guess at the song title and the artist, all you have to do is call or text 519-525-8478. Here's this morning's breakfast scrambler. Good luck. What a classic. If you have a guess, 519-525-8478.
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3: Well, there is a great event happening on Thursday in celebration of the McKay Center in Dungannon celebrating its one-year anniversary. What is it? Well, it's a lunch and open house. 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All those details, McKay Center Dungannon on Facebook. Here's Vertigo and you too.

0: Shoreline Classics, playing the songs that are the bookmarks of your life. Yes, we're just finishing up your Breakfast Scrambler 4 this morning. Got to give a shout out to the Breakfast Scrambler champion. Her name is Karen. And then, of course, right behind her was Chris B., Stephanie, and Penny. They got it. It was Centerfold and the Jay Giles Band. We'll have that song coming up next. We also have your news, weather, and sports coming up. Nick, what are you working on?
1: The Blue Water District School Board has named Aaron O'Grady as the next superintendent of education, who will assume the role as of August 1st.
0: All those details coming up at 7:30, plus coming up at 7:45, we'll have your celebrity birthdays. Taking to the news, here is our Breakfast Scrambler, Centerfold, Jay Giles Band.

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1: From the Shoreline Classics Newsroom, I'm Nick Powell. Aaron O'Grady has been named the next superintendent of education for the Blue Water District School Board. This comes for the departure of Cheryl Elliott, who's been filling in the role for the last year, who stepped out of retirement to fill the vacancy at a critical time. O'Grady brings in a wealth of experience in teaching and leadership roles, such as principal, vice principal, and head of student services at Ottawa-Carleton District School Board. She will assume the role as of August 1st. The Hanover Fire Department has gotten a boost by Barb Schleitman and family in memory of retired Deputy Chief Joe Schleitman. Families made a donation of $25,000 for several important initiatives within the fire department, including $10,000 for the rope rescue equipment upgrades, $10,000 for the water rescue equipment upgrades, and $5,000 towards the construction of a roof ventilation training prop. Deputy Chief Schleitman served with the department for 35 years, from 1967 until his retirement in 2002. And as summer weather arrives, Bruce County is making sure residents take efforts to stay cool and safe during extreme heat. High humidity and afternoon highs can put people at risk and affects everyone, as heat-related illness can start quickly and become life-threatening. Signs of heat-related illness include a high body temperature, confusion or poor coordination, dizziness or fainting, and very hot or red skin. For these and other stories, visit our website at ShorelineClassicsFM.com. Weather is next.
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1: Shoreline Classics weather, mainly sunny skies this morning, turning to a mix of sun and cloud heading into the afternoon in a high 20 degrees. Partly cloudy skies later tonight, down to a low of 7 overnight. Tomorrow, sunshine throughout the day, high 27 with clear skies Wednesday night and a low 12 degrees. Sunny skies throughout the day on Thursday, high 27. Find your full weather forecast online at ShorelineClassicsFM.com.

0: Trucking sports, the Detroit Tigers pick up the win in Tampa Bay with a 10-9 final over the Rays. Their action saw the Milwaukee Brewers level the San Francisco Giants 16-2, and Seattle down to the New York Mets 3-2. Manny Malhotra has been named as the next head coach of the Vancouver Canucks. 46-year-old's been serving as the head coach of the Canucks AHL team over the last two seasons, who comes in as the 23rd head coach in Vancouver's history, replacing Adam Foote, who was just head coach for one season. And a blockbuster to open up the summer in the NFL, as Myles Garrett, the two-time Defensive Player of the Year, has been traded from Cleveland to the LA Rams for 2024 Defensive Rookie of the Year Jared Verse, a 2027 first-round pick, and other draft picks still being worked on. And that is Look at Sports. I'm Nick Powell.
1: The Bowtie Morning Man Roland and Nick are pedaling their hearts out for a great cause. 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
5: Taking a look at those bus delays and cancellations for this morning. Well, guess what? Here on Perth, none to mention. And in Grey Bruce, same situation, none to mention right now. If you do want the latest updates, all you have to do is go to shorelineclassicsfm.com, click on school bus updates, and if you see a road problem, let us know. 519-525-8478.
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0: Well, now we're going to throw it over to Mr. Phil Main, who's going to let us know what celebrities are blowing out those birthday candles. 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
1: Thanks, Roland. Here's our birthday list. Tuesday, June 2nd, Charles Miller, the rock funk flautist, sax player, and singer with War. He would have been 87 today. He passed in 1980. Charlie Watts of the Rolling Stones would have been 85. So sad when he passed away back in 2021. Leave It to Beaver, the actor behind Theodore Beaver Cleaver, Jerry Mathers, is 78 today. Actress Joanna Gleason, born on this day in Toronto and turning 76. Just in time for Pride Month, Gilbert Baker, who designed the rainbow flag, has a birthday today. He unfortunately passed in 2017. Canadian Hockey Hall of Famer and former coach Larry Robinson wasn't quite enough to help the Habs when he carried the flag out earlier in that series. They're all done. Larry, born on this day in Winchester, Ontario, and turning 75 today. TV host Andy Cohen, 58. Actor, comedian, and game show host Wayne Brady, turning 54. Soccer player and the wife of author Glennon Doyle, Abby Wambach, is 46 today. And born on this date in 1740, the Marquis de Sade. He invented sadism. He liked to hurt people. If he was around today, he'd be selling season tickets for the Leafs. Those are the birthdays, Tuesday, June 2nd.
0: Thanks, Phil. Well, let's celebrate the posthumous birthday to Charles Miller, best known as a saxophonist and flutist with the band War. Of course, known for their tunes Lowrider and this one right here. He would have been 87 today, but we lost him at 41 in 1980. Here's Why Can't We Be Friends on Shoreline Classics.

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5: Well, if you have kids ages 5 to 10 and you live in the town of Goderich, guess what? The Huron County Museum have you covered this Friday for the PA Day. That's right. They've got a kids camp running from 9 till 4, as well as a PA Day family movie starting at 2:15. It's going to be SpongeBob movie Search for SquarePants. No registration is required for the movie. And the theme for the camp is Dino Dig. Travel back in time in the age of dinosaurs with hands-on excavations, fossil fun, and prehistoric games. If you want all those details and for getting registered for the camp itself, just go to Goderich Tourism on Facebook or Huron County Museum on Facebook as well. Let's keep those kids active on the PA Day. Here's All I Want to Do and Heart.

0: Shoreline Classics. Well, yes, we have your news, weather, and sports update coming up at 8 o'clock. Nick, what are you working on?
1: Here on County OPP and Special Olympics Ontario are gearing up for the Ontario Law Enforcement Torch Run, which makes its return to Huron County all beginning tomorrow morning.
0: All those details coming up at 8 o'clock. And yes, what you've been waiting for all week is coming up at 8:15. Quizmaster Nick Cadott's in the building. That's coming up with Stump Rollin'. Taking to the news, here's Mercy Mercy and the Glorious Sons.

From the Shoreline Classics Newsroom, I'm Nick Powell. Aaron O'Grady has been named as the next superintendent of education for the Blue Water District School Board. This comes in the departure of Cheryl Elliott, who has been filling in for the role for the last year, who stepped out of retirement to fill the vacancy at a critical time. O'Grady brings in a wealth of experience in teaching and leadership roles such as principal, vice principal, and head of student services at Ottawa-Carleton District School Board. O'Grady says the opportunity to support schools in a region where community connections are so deeply valued is incredibly meaningful to her. She will assume the role as of August 1st. All is set tomorrow morning for the Ontario Law Enforcement Torch Run in Huron County in support of Special Olympics Ontario. Public is being invited to take part by running or by cheering on those as they pass by for the torch run. Officers, Special Olympians, family members, friends, and the public across Huron County will run, walk, and stroll together, raising funds for Special Olympics. The run begins at 9 a.m. starting at the Maitland River Community Church on Josephine Street. As summer weather arrives, Spruce County is making sure residents take efforts to stay cool and safe during extreme heat. High humidity and afternoon highs can put people at risk and affects everyone as heat-related illness can start quickly and become life-threatening. Signs of heat-related illness include a high body temperature, confusion, or poor coordination, dizziness or fainting, and very hot or red skin. Ray Lux, Bruce County's emergency management coordinator, says knowing the risks of extreme heat and preparing to stay cool will help you and your family enjoy a safer summer. And the province is opening applications for a new program aimed to reduce building costs and speed up the construction of new homes. This comes from an $8.8 billion partnership in March. The Development Charge Reduction Program will deliver federal and provincial funding over 10 years for housing-enabling infrastructure projects, with funding prioritized for municipalities which reduce development charges for all residential types by 30% to 50% or greater and maintain the reductions for at least 3 years. Rob Flack, Ontario's Minister of Municipal Affairs and Housing, says, along with the HST relief announced in the budget, this program will make homes across the province more affordable. For these and other stories, visit our website at shorelineclassicsfm.com. Weather is next.

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1: Shoreline Classics weather, sunny skies this morning, turning to a mix of sun and cloud heading into the afternoon, and a high 22 degrees. Partly cloudy skies later tonight, down to a low of 6 overnight. Tomorrow, mainly sunny skies throughout the day, high 23, with clear skies Wednesday night and a low 12. Sunshine throughout the day on Thursday, high 27. Find your full weather forecast online at shorelineclassicsfm.com.
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1: Chugging sports, the Detroit Tigers win the high-scoring affair with a 10-9 victory over the Tampa Bay Rays. Elsewhere, Milwaukee runs over San Francisco 16-2. The New York Mets fall 3-2 to the Seattle Mariners. Vancouver Canucks have named Manny Malhotra as the 23rd coach in franchise history. 46-year-old comes in to replace Adam Foote, who held the job for just one season, as the Canucks finished last with just 58 points. Malhotra has been the head coach of the Vancouver's AHL team for the last two seasons. A busy June 1st in the NFL, which saw two-time Defensive Player of the Year Myles Garrett get traded to the LA Rams for pass rusher and linebacker Jared Verse. A 2027 first-round pick and other draft picks still to be hashed out. Garrett posted 23 sacks last season, breaking the NFL single-season record. The Browns get the 2024 Defensive Rookie of the Year in return. Rick Adelman, a Basketball Hall of Fame inductee who played seven seasons before becoming one of the game's all-time winningest coaches, is dying at the age of 79. Adelman won 1,042 games as an NBA coach, leading Portland to two NBA finals, while also serving as head coach of Sacramento, Houston, Minnesota, and Golden State. And that is a look at sports. I'm Nick Powell.
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10: Taking a look at those bus delays and cancellations for this morning. Good news in here on Perth, still none to mention in the area. And Grey Bruce, still none to mention. 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

0: Shoreline Classics. Well, yes, the time you've been waiting for is almost here with our edition of Stump Roland, the Quizmaster General Nick Kadotz in the studio.
1: Roland, I thought for years you liked pushing people's buttons, but I saw you skipped a little bit there with the board.
0: I did. I forgot to put the mics to air. I had them in the test mode, but not to air.
1: It's another beautiful day out there, so it's a great day in along the shoreline. A lot of great things happening. So get out and enjoy the community that we have to offer. But today's question, Are you afraid of heights?
0: I have vertigo, so I'm afraid of being in enclosed tall spaces. I think that's what that is.
1: Okay, let's see if you know the answer to this question coming up.
0: That's right. Stump Roland coming up next. Taking you there, here's Another Brick in the Wall, Pink Floyd.

0: almost as good as the sunrise. Shoreline Mornings.
1: How's that sound? Well, that sounds good.
2: Yes, it is Shoreline Mornings. Yes, I'm joined by the quizmaster for Stump Roland, Nick Cadott.
3: So, you said off air that you like tall women, but you don't like tall buildings? Is that what you're saying?
2: Inside tall buildings. I get pretty, I don't, my knees go. It's just not a good experience to go in a tall church with a tall ceiling. It just doesn't work for me.
3: So this year I was thinking for, breast cancer awareness that we might do a fundraiser and have you and Phil up in a bucket truck and have two boobs in a bucket and then, see if we could raise some money, for breast cancer.
2: I would do it, but I'd be looking straight ahead I wouldn't look down. Yeah. For a fundraising, I'll do anything. I mean, within reason, I got to add that because I'm standing across from Nick Cadott.
3: Well, I'll always find a way to make some money for charity.
2: Perfect.
3: But let's get into today's question.
0: It's Tuesday, and you know what that means. Time to stump Roland. He's the human encyclopedia, pop culture wizard, master of useless facts. Just don't hand him a chainsaw. Let's see if we can stump Roland. This is Stump Roland.
3: I'm sure you've seen this place before when you've visited Toronto. I don't know if you've ever been to the top of the CN Tower.
2: Mm-hmm.
3: You've been up?
2: Yeah, the rotating restaurant. I've had dinner there. It was amazing.
3: It is a really good place to. I've only dined there once, but it was a really cool experience. So if you've been there, how many stories is the CN Tower?
2: Oh, man, this is going to be a guess because I didn't read the literature that probably listed it there. Stories.
3: Come on.
2: 75 stories?
3: Nope, not even close.
2: Really?
3: No, but a fun fact about that, you met Carl Verober, our engineer, before.
2: Yeah.
3: He was working for CBC, and the whole top portion of that was a tower.
2: Oh, for radio.
3: Yeah, so he did a lot of the work up there, and that is 114 stories tall.
2: I would not go up there. If you told me we had gear up there, I'd be like, yeah, I'm sick that day. Call someone else.
3: So, for all the people out there that love golf, we've got a great contest going on. All you got to listen to this for that fancy dancy sounder that Brandon made up for us, and you get a pass to go to the King Carden Golf Club. Did you golf with us? No, you didn't do that tournament with us, but it's a fun little course.
2: I've done a lot of whack, you know what? I can't say because it's the radio, but I do love to make divots on a golf course. So, yes, I try.
3: And it's always nice to have a beer on the patio afterwards.
2: There you go.
0: The Smart Beach Light is now installed at Station Beach in Kincardine, the first system of its kind in Canada. Developed through years of advocacy and partnership between the Kincardine Beach Safety Group, the Municipality of Kincardine, and the University of Waterloo Smart Beach Project. The system is designed to help improve awareness of changing water conditions along the Lake Huron shoreline. The Smart Beach Light is currently in a testing and calibration period and will become fully operational following the official ribbon-cutting celebration on June 12th. Beachgoers are encouraged to check the Smart Beach Light regularly throughout their visit, as Lake Huron conditions can change quickly. Learn more about how the system works, where the data comes from, and where the system applies at kincardine.ca/smartbeach. Remember, check the light, then decide.
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0: You know, I wasn't a big Pearl Jam fan till I started working here at Shoreline. I hear them, and I like Pearl Jam. They really are a great band. We got your news, weather, and sports coming up at 8:30. Nick, what are you working on?
1: The Blue Water District School Board has named Aaron O'Grady as the next superintendent of education, who will assume the role as of August 1st.
0: All those details coming up at 8:30, plus coming up at 8:45, I'm going to bring another tip on cycling from the town of Soggy Shores, as it is, of course, Cycle to Work Week. Here is Foolin' and Def Leppard.

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1: From the Shoreline Classics Newsroom, I'm Nick Powell. Erin O'Grady has been named the next superintendent of education for the Blue Water District School Board. This comes for the departure of Cheryl Elliott, who's been filling in the role for the last year, who stepped out of retirement to fill the vacancy at a critical time. O'Grady brings in a wealth of experience in teaching and leadership roles, such as principal, vice principal, and head of student services at Ottawa-Carleton District School Board. She will assume the role as of August 1st. The Hanover Fire Department has gotten a boost by Barb Schleitman and family in memory of retired Deputy Chief Joe Schleitman. Families made a donation of $25,000 for several important initiatives within the fire department, including $10,000 for the rope rescue equipment upgrades, $10,000 for the water rescue equipment upgrades, and $5,000 towards the construction of a roof ventilation training prop. Deputy Chief Schleitman served with the department for 35 years, from 1967 until his retirement in 2002. And as summer weather arrives, Bruce County is making sure residents take efforts to stay cool and safe during extreme heat. High humidity and afternoon highs can put people at risk and affects everyone, as heat-related illness can start quickly and become life-threatening. Signs of heat-related illness include a high body temperature, confusion or poor coordination, dizziness or fainting, and very hot or red skin. For these and other stories, visit our website at shorelineclassicsfm.com. Weather is next.
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1: Shoreline Classics weather, sunny skies this morning, turning to a mix of sun and cloud heading into the afternoon and a high 22 degrees. Partly cloudy skies later tonight, down to a low of 6 overnight. Tomorrow, mainly sunny skies throughout the day, high 23 with clear skies Wednesday night and a low 12. Sunshine throughout the day on Thursday, high 27. Find your full weather forecast online at shorelineclassicsfm.com.
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1: Tracking sports, the Detroit Tigers pick up the win in Tampa Bay with a 10-9 final over the Rays. Their action saw the Milwaukee Brewers level the San Francisco Giants 16-2 and Seattle down to the New York Mets 3-2. Manny Malhotra has been named as the next head coach of the Vancouver Canucks. 46-year-old's been serving as the head coach of the Canucks AHL team of the last two seasons, who comes in as the 23rd head coach in Vancouver's history, placing Adam Foote, who's just head coach for one season. And a blockbuster to open up the summer in the NFL, as Myles Garrett, the two-time Defensive Player of the Year, has been traded from Cleveland to the LA Rams for 2024 Defensive Rookie of the Year Jared Verse, a 2027 first-round pick, and other draft picks still being worked on. And that is a look at sports. I'm Nick Powell.
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7: 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None to mention in the area. 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

Shoreline Classics. Well, yes, if you didn't know, it's actually Bicycle Month and it's actually Bike to School Week this week. And you know what the town of Soggy Shores is doing? They're giving a tip a day to spell out the word cycle. Today is tip Y. We'll let you know what it is coming up next. That's after Some Might Say an Oasis.

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0: Shoreline Classics. Well, yes, with the warmer weather, it only seems fitting that today and this week is Bike to School Week and it's Bike Month. Of course, the town of Saugeen Shores have made it fun what they're doing every day this week. They're giving a tip that starts with the first letters that spell out cycle. Yesterday was C and today is Y of cycle. And guess what it is? Yield to pedestrians. They say when biking, pedestrians have the right of way. Make sure to be aware of your surroundings and always follow the rules of the road, just as vehicles do. And always remember, heels before wheels. That's right. It is cycle for National Bike to School Week. You want all those details? Town of Saugeen Shores on Facebook. They have it all there.
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5: 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Here is some So Hard Done By in the Tragically Hip.

0: Here on County OPP and Special Olympics Ontario are gearing up for the Ontario Law Enforcement Torch Run.
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0: Which makes its return to Huron County all beginning tomorrow morning.
1: All those details and more coming up on our news, weather, and stock market update. First, here's Sheryl Crow. And the first cut is the deepest.

0: the Shoreline Classics Newsroom, I'm Nick Powell. Aaron O'Grady has been named as the next superintendent of education for the Blue Water District School Board. This comes in the departure of Cheryl Elliott, who has been filling in for the role for the last year, who stepped out of retirement to fill the vacancy at a critical time. O'Grady brings in a wealth of experience in teaching and leadership roles such as principal, vice principal, and head of student services at Ottawa-Carleton District School Board. O'Grady says the opportunity to support schools in a region where community connections are so deeply valued is incredibly meaningful to her. She will assume the role as of August 1st. All is set tomorrow morning for the Ontario Law Enforcement Torch Run in Huron County in support of Special Olympics Ontario. Public is being invited to take part by running or by cheering on those as they pass by for the torch run. Officers, Special Olympians, family members, friends, and the public across Huron County will run, walk, and stroll together, raising funds for Special Olympics. The run begins at 9 a.m. starting at the Maitland River Community Church on Josephine Street. As summer weather arrives, Spruce County is making sure residents take efforts to stay cool and safe during extreme heat. High humidity and afternoon highs can put people at risk and affects everyone, as heat-related illness can start quickly and become life-threatening. Signs of heat-related illness include a high body temperature, confusion or poor coordination, dizziness or fainting, and very hot or red skin. Ray Lux, Bruce County's emergency management coordinator, says knowing the risks of extreme heat and preparing to stay cool will help you and your family enjoy a safer summer. And the province is opening applications for a new program aimed to reduce building costs and speed up the construction of new homes. This comes from an $8.8 billion partnership in March. The Development Charge Reduction Program will deliver federal and provincial funding over 10 years for housing-enabling infrastructure projects, with funding prioritized for municipalities which reduce development charges for all residential types by 30% to 50% or greater and maintain the reductions for at least 3 years. Rob Flack, Ontario's Minister of Municipal Affairs and Housing, says, along with the HST relief announced in the budget, this program will make homes across the province more affordable. For these and other stories, visit our website at shorelineclassicsfm.com. Weather is next.
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0: Shoreline Classics weather, sunny skies this morning, turning to a mix of sun and cloud heading into the afternoon and a high 22 degrees. Partly cloudy skies later tonight, down to a low of 6 overnight. Tomorrow, mainly sunny skies throughout the day, high 23 with clear skies Wednesday night and a low 12. Sunshine throughout the day on Thursday, high 27. Find your full weather forecast online at shorelineclassicsfm.com.
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10: 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Crude is down $1.51 to $90.65 a barrel. Gold up $50 to $45.56 an ounce. And the loonie trading at 72.2 cents U.S. With your Morning Market Watch, I'm Robin Brady.
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Here's In the Summertime and Mungo Jerry.

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4: Shoreline Classics weather, sunny skies this morning, turning to a mix of sun and cloud heading into the afternoon and a high 22 degrees. Partly cloudy skies later tonight, down to a low of 6 overnight. Tomorrow, mainly sunny skies throughout the day, high 23 with clear skies Wednesday night and a low 12. Sunshine throughout the day on Thursday, high 27. Find your full weather forecast online at shorelineclassicsfm.com.
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0: yes, another great edition of Shoreline Mornings this morning. Thanks for playing the Brain Buster. Thanks for playing the Breakfast Scrambler. 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
0: That is right. When you hear that cue to call throughout the day, if it's in the morning show, give me a call, 519-525-8478. If Brandon plays in the afternoon, give him a text to get your name in on the draw every week. We're giving away a 9-hole green fee at Kincardine Golf Course all summer long. 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Wouldn't that be awesome? Well, Mr. Brandon Burge is taking you through the afternoon from 2 till 6 p.m. He'll have his 5 random facts. He'll have his rock notes, of course, his great selection of music. I'll be back tomorrow morning with more Shoreline Mornings. Get outside when you can and enjoy the beautiful weather.
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0: Rogue construction season is back. Orange cones, one lane traffic, and that guy holding the slow sign with way too much power.
2: Hey, Burge, good news. While traffic stopped, I can finally show everyone my summer dance routine.
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0: 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Orange cones, one lane traffic, and that guy holding the slow sign with way too much power.
2: 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While traffic stopped, I can finally show everyone my summer dance routine.
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6: Shoreline Classics weather. Sunny skies this morning, turning to a mix of sun and cloud heading into the afternoon, and a high 22 degrees. Partly cloudy skies later tonight, down to a low of 6 overnight. Tomorrow, mainly sunny skies throughout the day, high 23 with clear skies Wednesday night and a low 12. Sunshine throughout the day on Thursday, high 27. Find your full weather forecast online at shorelineclassicsfm.com.
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4: Shoreline Classics weather, a mix of sun and cloud throughout the afternoon and a high 22 degrees. Partly cloudy skies later tonight, down to a low of 6 overnight. Tomorrow, mainly sunny skies throughout the day, high 23, with clear skies Wednesday night, a low 13. A mix of sun and cloud throughout the day on Thursday, high 28. Find your full weather forecast online at shorelineclassicsfm.com.
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7: Rogue construction season is back. Orange cones, one-lane traffic, and that guy holding the slow sign with way too much power.
8: Hey, Burge, good news. While traffic stopped, I can finally show everyone my summer dance routine.
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0: From the Shoreline Classics Newsroom, I'm Nick Powell. Hanover police have arrested one man after a break-in-enter at a home. On May 30th at around 11:40 p.m., Hanover police were called to a home on County Road 28 for a man trying to enter a home of his former partner. Police arrived to find the man smashing his way into the home, and when confronted, the suspect threw stones at the officers and tried to flee. Shortly after, the suspect returned to the home, of which police then used a taser, with the man being taken into custody after a violent struggle. 34-year-old faces a list of charges, including break and enter, resisting an officer, three counts of assaulting an officer with a weapon, and three counts of failure to comply with a release order. Huron Hospice came to North Huron Council seeking support as they look to the Ministry of Health to fund and open two beds at the Huron Hospice, which has been closed for 20 months. The beds were closed following renovations, but were without ministry funding, and they were told they could not operate the two beds and had to be limited to the four beds they have. Willie Van Clooster with the Huron Hospice says this loss has led to many locals having to be turned down a bed.
1: We've now turned away 71 people in this year and a half who could not get in because we were full. And the hospice, our hospice, is rated, this is a bad rating, we're the sixth highest in the province for what's called pre-admission deaths. So for every 100 people who would get into our hospice, 83 would be turned away because we would not have capacity. This is not a good number.
0: Council ushered their support on signing a letter to the Minister of Health and fund and open the two beds at the Huron Hospice. Kincardine is celebrating the launch of the smart beach light in place at Station Beach just in time for the summer. Following testing and calibration, the beach light will be up and running on June 12th, providing beachgoers with current swim conditions, all aimed to improve waterfront safety through data, technology, and public education. Ribbon cutting is set for June 12th, starting at 10 a.m. at Station Beach. The new system uses a color-coded display of green, yellow, and red to provide current swimming conditions, which can be found at the main beach entrance. And from the Canadian Press, there will not be a debate in the House on the discussion of the Canadian economy. A request came from Conservative leader Pierre Poilievre for the emergency debate, who said people have empty fridges, empty stomachs, and empty bank accounts, saying the Prime Minister promised he was a great economic genius, but being the only leader in the G7 to cause a recession. Mark Carney hasn't taken any questions in the House or from the media since a report on Friday from Statistics Canada showed slight contractions for two straight quarters, meeting the technical definition of a recession. For these and other stories, visit our website at shorelineclassicsfm.com. Weather is next.
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0: Shoreline Classics weather, a mix of sun and cloud throughout the afternoon and a high 22 degrees. Partly cloudy skies later tonight, down to a low of 6 overnight. Tomorrow, mainly sunny skies throughout the day, high 23, with clear skies Wednesday night and a low 13. A mix of sun and cloud throughout the day on Thursday, high 28. Find your full weather forecast online at shorelineclassicsfm.com.
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0: Chugging sports, it's game one of the Stanley Cup Final. The Vegas Golden Knights winning in the West as they're in Carolina taking on the Hurricanes, who came out on top in the East. Puck drop is set for 8 p.m. The Toronto Blue Jays stay on the road starting their week in Atlanta against the Braves with first pitch at 7:15. For the Detroit Tigers, they look to keep rolling against Tampa Bay at 6:40, while the New York Yankees entertain the Cleveland Guardians. Vancouver Golden Eyes have canned their head coach just 1 year into their PWHL season. Brian Adalski was fired by the expansion franchise, who finished sixth out of the eight teams in the league. Vancouver holds the top pick heading into the draft, thanks to a rule aimed to discourage tanking. Golden Eyes getting their pick by earning the most standing points among teams who were eliminated from playoff contention. PWHL will grow to a 12-team league next season. And two games on tonight in Huron County Fastball. The Brussels Bangers heading to Sebringville to take on the Sting, while the Walton Brewers play host to Milverton. And that is a look at sports. I'm Nick Powell.
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2: Checking in on the financial markets over the noon hour, the TSX is up 185 points to 34,920. The S&P 500 added just 5 points to 7,605. The Dow Jones fell 42 to 51,036. And the NASDAQ is up 33 points to 27,120. Crude is down 18 cents to $91.98 a barrel. Gold up $28 to $5,434 an ounce. And the loonie trading at 72.3 cents U.S. With your noon market watch, I'm Robin Brady.
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5: Good afternoon. Here is the report for Tuesday from Farm Market News at the University of Guelph Ridgetown campus. From Ontario Pork, Quebec's average price on Monday was $217.95 per 100 kilos dressed weight. The previous market's day, CME constructed price was $91.46 U.S. per 100 weight dressed weight. Compared to the previous day, this was down 13 cents. At the Chicago Board of Trade today, the corn futures are slightly lower. July down 2 at 442. December down 4.5 at 468. Soybean futures are slightly lower. July down 8 at 1172 and 3 quarters. November down 3 and 3 quarters at 1185. And wheat futures are slightly lower, with July down 6.5 at 602 and a quarter. The cash corn price, $5.92. Soybeans, $15.93 to $16.03. And soft red winter wheat, $7.32 to $7.37 per bushel. I'm Blair Andrews at Farm Market News.
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3: Shoreline Classics weather, a mix of sun and cloud throughout the afternoon and a high 22 degrees. Partly cloudy skies later tonight, down to a low of 6 overnight. Tomorrow, mainly sunny skies throughout the day, high 23 with clear skies Wednesday night and a low 13. A mix of sun and cloud throughout the day on Thursday, high 28. Find your full weather forecast online at shorelineclassicsfm.com.
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6: Shoreline Classics weather, a mix of sun and cloud throughout the afternoon and a high 22 degrees. Partly cloudy skies later tonight, down to a low of 6 overnight. Tomorrow, mainly sunny skies throughout the day, high 23, with clear skies Wednesday night and a low 13. A mix of sun and cloud throughout the day on Thursday, high 28. Find your full weather forecast online at shorelineclassicsfm.com.
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0: What's going on, Shoreliners? Hope you're enjoying your Tuesday afternoon. What an afternoon it is. Sitting at 22 degrees, a mix of sun and cloud out there. Coming up in our first hour, the Jay Giles Band, Pearl Jam, and Soundgarden. We're also going to tackle our five random facts and the latest Patty's Pub Night, going to feature Eaton Avenue. Details are on the way.
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0: One of their best, Houses of the Holy from Led Zeppelin on Shoreline Classics. It's time for our five random facts. Number one on our list today, did you know that in 1966, Pepsi tried to compete with Yoo-hoo by making its own chocolate drink called the Devil Shake? It was a huge failure, only lasted about a year. Number two, Sweden has more than 267,000 islands, the most of any country in the world. Norway is second, followed by Finland, Canada, and Chile. A majority of them are vacant. For example, only about 1,000 of Sweden's islands are actually inhabited, and only around 8,000 have some form of building. Number three, the shortest commercial flight in the world is in Scotland. The flight goes between two islands in Orkney and lasts about 80 seconds. Number four, La Croix sparkling water gets its fancy French name from Wisconsin. It's a cross between La Crosse, Wisconsin, where it's made, and the St. Croix River in western Wisconsin. Officially, it's pronounced La Croix, so it rhymes with enjoy. Not La Croix, like the French or us here in Canada might say. And finally, number five, the longest down and distance to go in NFL history was when the New England Patriots faced 4th and 63 in 1971. They did not convert. Those are your five random facts. We'll be back after this.
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8: Shoreline Classics weather, a mix of sun and cloud throughout the afternoon and a high 22 degrees. Partly cloudy skies later tonight, down to a low of 6 overnight. Tomorrow, mainly sunny skies throughout the day, high 23 with clear skies Wednesday night and a low 13. A mix of sun and cloud throughout the day on Thursday, high 28. Find your full weather forecast online at ShorelineClassicsFM.com.
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0: Okay, Shoreliners, more music is coming up here, but I just want to remind you, we've got another Paddy's Pub Night from the Walker House Museum, Friday, June 19th. It will feature Eaton Avenue. Admission is totally by donation, with the proceeds supporting the musicians. We will be featuring local beer, wine, and cider, though, so make sure to grab yourself a drink. 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For any other information or updates, make sure to keep an eye on the Walker House Museum's Facebook page.
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0: Houdini from Foster the People on Shoreline Classics. And coming up here in our 3 p.m. hour, Canada's Circus Spectacular is coming to Kincardine. I've got details for you there. And then the Salvation Army in Goderich is going to be doing a barbecue party. We'll get into that after Marcy Playground, Van Halen, and Alien Ant Farm.
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4: Shoreline Classics weather, a mix of sun and cloud throughout the afternoon and a high 22 degrees. Partly cloudy skies later tonight, down to a low of 6 overnight. Tomorrow, mainly sunny skies throughout the day, high 23 with clear skies Wednesday night and a low 13. A mix of sun and cloud throughout the day on Thursday, high 28. Find your full weather forecast online at shorelineclassicsfm.com.
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1: Aaron O'Grady's been named as the next superintendent of education for the Blue Water District School Board. This comes at the departure of Cheryl Elliott, who's been filling in the role for the last year, stepping out of retirement to fill the vacancy at a critical time. O'Grady brings a wealth of experience in teaching and leadership roles, who assumes the role as of August 1st. The Ontario Law Enforcement Torch Run makes its return to Huron County tomorrow morning. Huron County OPP and Special Olympics Ontario is inviting the public to take part by running with them or by cheering on participants as they pass by. Officers, Special Olympians, family members, friends, and the public across Huron County will run, walk, and stroll together. The run begins at 9 a.m. at the Maitland River Community Church on Josephine Street. And it's a boost for the Hanover Fire Department with a $25,000 donation from Barb Schlattman and family in memory of former Deputy Chief Joe Schlattman. The donation will see a split of $10,000 for the rope rescue equipment upgrades, another $10,000 for water rescue equipment upgrades, and $5,000 for the construction of a roof ventilation training prop. Chugging sports, it's game one of the Stanley Cup Final, with the Vegas Golden Knights winning in the West as they're in Carolina taking on the Hurricanes, who came out on top in the East. Puck drop is set for 8 p.m. The Toronto Blue Jays stay on the road, starting their week in Atlanta against the Braves with first pitch at 7:15, while the New York Yankees entertain the Cleveland Guardians. And two games on tonight in Huron County Fastball. The Brussels Bangers heading to Sebringville to take on the Sting, while the Walton Brewers play host to Milverton.
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0: 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I'm Brandon Burge, Neon Trees there, Everybody Talks. And coming up in our 4 p.m. hour, we're going to chat about the long-time-running kickoff concert, which features the Practically Hip, one of the best hip tribute bands you will find. And then we just wrapped up opening day at the Clinton Raceway, but we've got Father's Day at the Clinton Raceway to look forward to, and I've got the details. First, Gordon Lightfoot, the Dire Straits, and Junkhouse after this.
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6: 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On February 7th, 2026, three women entered a jewelry store on Main Street South in Seaforth. The three worked as a team to successfully steal three rings worth over $7,500. The suspects are described as follows. Suspect 1, female, heavy set, wearing a gray coat and a leopard print scarf, approximately 45 years of age. Suspect 2, female, heavy set, wearing a white coat, gray toque, and medical mask, approximately 25 to 35 years of age. And Suspect 3, female, heavy set, black coat, with red toque, approximately 65 years of age. If you have any information regarding this crime or any other crime, please call Crime Stoppers at 1-800-222-TIPS or submit a web tip online at p3tips.com. You can remain anonymous, be exempt from court, and qualify for a cash reward of up to $2,000.
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1: Hey, I hate to break it to you, but the 2000s are classic now. Yeah, do the math. That means your favorite jams now belong in the classics bin.
0: Feeling ancient yet? Don't worry. Your Bowtie Buddies got the throwbacks to make you feel timeless. 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

0: All right, Shorelanders, I'll be quick. We've got more music on the way. Maybe you were lucky enough to get out to the Clinton Raceway's opening day over the weekend. Maybe you were even one of the lucky ducks who took home either the Backyard Nights giveaway or the pair of Hayloft Music Festival tickets. Now we can look forward to what they're planning for Father's Day, as Sunday, June the 21st, will be another fundraiser, this one in support of the Belgrave Playground Committee. And they are going to be doing a Touch a Truck. They're going to have cranes, diggers, farm equipment, and more on display for the kids. They can learn a thing or two and marvel at the size of this incredible machinery. For any other information, check out the Clinton Raceway on social media. But mark it down now, a great way to spend Father's Day, Sunday, June 21st from 1:30 to 4:30.
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3: Shoreline Classics weather. A few clouds this evening, low of 6. Mainly sunny tomorrow morning, high of 23. UV index very high. A few clouds tomorrow evening, low of 12. Mix of sun and cloud Thursday, high of 28. For your long-range weather forecast, visit ShorelineClassicsFM.com.
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Sunday, June the 13th at 7:30 p.m. will be the kickoff concert, A Long Time Running, featuring the Practically Hip. 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Just keep in mind, it is an age of majority event. This is all part of the Kincardine Reunion 2028. So check out Kincardine Reunion on social media for any other details. Again, that is Saturday, June.

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3: This Friday night, when the sun goes down, Shoreline Classics turns it all the way up. 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
1: Hanover police have arrested one man after a break-in-enter at a home. On May 30th at around 11:40 p.m., Hanover police were called to a home on County Road 28 of a man trying to enter a home of his former partner. Police arrived to find a man smashing his way into the home, who, when confronted, threw stones at the officer, eventually leading to police using a taser to take the man in custody. He faces multiple charges, including resisting an officer, break-in-enter, and three counts of assaulting an officer. Huron Hospice came to North Huron Council seeking support as they look to the Ministry of Health to fund and open two beds at the Huron Hospice, which has been closed for 20 months. Beds were closed following renovations, but were without ministry funding and told they could not operate the two beds, leaving them to be limited with the four beds they have. Council ushered their support to sign a letter to the Ministry of Health to fund and open the two beds at the Huron Hospice. Huron Perth Public Health has released their annual report, highlighting programs and services delivered over the last year. The report describes work across core public health programs and services while reflecting public health's continued commitment to health equity, access, and inclusion. Chugging sports, it's game one of the Stanley Cup Final, with the Vegas Golden Knights winning in the West as they're in Carolina taking on the Hurricanes, who came out on top in the East. Puck drop is set for 8 p.m. The Toronto Blue Jays stay on the road, starting their week in Atlanta against the Braves with first pitch at 7:15, while the New York Yankees entertain the Cleveland Guardians. And two games on tonight in Huron County Fastball. The Brussels Bangers heading to Sebringville to take on the Sting, while the Walton Brewers play host to Milverton.
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4: Checking the closing markets for Tuesday. The TSX closed 434 points higher at 35,169. The S&P 500 gained 9 points to close at 7,609. The Dow Jones is up 228 points to finish the day at 51,307, while the NASDAQ closed at 27,093, 7 points higher. Crude is up $1 to $93 a barrel. Gold rose $13 to $4,519 an ounce. And the Canadian dollar is trading at 72 cents U.S. With your closing market report, I'm Kirk Dickinson.
0: The greatest hits. For a lazy.
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0: 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Shoreline Classics.

Alan for you from the Black Keys on Shoreline Classics Drive at 5x Shoreliners. And there's a lot going on in the world of rock and roll. So today in your rock notes, we'll chat a little Kansas, Asia, and The Who. We'll get into it right after Tom Cochran, Rare Earth, and MGMT.

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0: MGMT, Time to Pretend on Shoreline Classics. They used to be the management, but I think they switched that over in the early 2000s. I still want to call them that every time I see their name, though. Let's get into our rock notes. Today, we're going to start with The Who. Roger Daltrey told Rolling Stone that the group has definitely not retired, despite last year's farewell tour of the U.S. He said The Who still have to do farewell tours of England, Australia, and the rest of the world, but it won't be until 2027. I sure hope you're not forgetting the Great White North there, Peter. Due to Pete Townsend's upcoming knee operation, they're going to have to wait a little bit here. In addition, Daltrey said The Who might perform if they get invited to do a charity gig or something like that. And then Kansas and Asia, plus former guitarist for Genesis Steve Hackett, are among the artists performing on the 2027 Cruise to the Edge. The Prague-themed concert cruise set sail from Miami on April the 2nd with two stops in Mexico and one in Belize before returning April 8th. Who wouldn't want to go on a cruise next year with Kansas and Asia? That sounds pretty rad. Those are your rock notes. Shoreline weather update is coming up right after the break, and then we'll hear from Kiss.
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4: Shoreline Classics weather, a few clouds this evening, low of 6. Mainly sunny tomorrow morning, high of 23, UV index very high. A few clouds tomorrow evening, low of 12. Mix of sun and cloud Thursday, high of 28. For your long-range weather forecast, visit shorelineclassicsfm.com.
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0: Rogue construction season is back. Orange cones, one-lane traffic, and that guy holding the slow sign with way too much power.
2: Hey, Burge, good news. While traffic stopped, I can finally show everyone my summer dance routine.
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0: Follow You Down from the Gin Blossoms on Shoreline Classics. It's been fun, but I am heading out, Shoreliners. Glass Tiger, Crowbar, and REM are on the way. Remember, on Friday, June the 19th, we've got another Patty's Pub Night. That one going to feature Eaton Avenue. Canada's Circus Spectacular is coming to the Davidson Center in Kincardine later on in June. 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The Salvation Army Barbecue Party going down in Goderich on June the 19th, kicking off at 5:30. And then we've got the long-time-running kickoff concert with the Practically Hip on Saturday, June the 13th, and Father's Day at the Clinton Raceway Sunday, June the 21st, that will be a fundraiser for the Belgrave Playground Committee, and they are going to be doing a touch a truck. As always, stay safe, enjoy your night. We'll catch up again tomorrow.
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2: Aaron O'Grady's been named as the next superintendent of education for the Blue Water District School Board. This comes to the departure of Cheryl Elliott, who's been filling in the role for the last year, stepping out of retirement to fill the vacancy at a critical time. O'Grady brings a wealth of experience in teaching and leadership roles, who assumes the role as of August 1st. The Ontario Law Enforcement Torch Run makes its return to Huron County tomorrow morning. Huron County OPP and Special Olympics Ontario is inviting the public to take part by running with them or by cheering on participants as they pass by. Officers, Special Olympians, family members, friends, and the public across Huron County will run, walk, and stroll together. The run begins at 9 a.m. at the Maitland River Community Church on Josephine Street. And it's a boost for the Hanover Fire Department with a $25,000 donation from Barb Schlattman and family in memory of former Deputy Chief Joe Schlattman. The donation will see a split of $10,000 for the rope rescue equipment upgrades, another $10,000 for water rescue equipment upgrades, $5,000 for the construction of a roof ventilation training prop. Chugging sports, it's game one of the Stanley Cup Final, with the Vegas Golden Knights winning in the West, as they're in Carolina taking on the Hurricanes, who came out on top in the East. Puck drop is set for 8 p.m. The Toronto Blue Jays stay on the road, starting their week in Atlanta against the Braves, with first pitch at 7:15, while the New York Yankees entertain the Cleveland Guardians. And two games on tonight in Huron County Fastball. The Brussels Bangers heading to Sebringville to take on the Sting, while the Walton Brewers play host to Milverton.
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0: 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Must be 19 years or older to enter the casino. The Smart Beach Light is now installed at Station Beach in Kincardine, the first system of its kind in Canada. Developed through years of advocacy and partnership between the Kincardine Beach Safety Group, the Municipality of Kincardine, and the University of Waterloo Smart Beach Project, the system is designed to help improve awareness of changing water conditions along the Lake Huron shoreline. The Smart Beach Light is currently in a testing and calibration period and will become fully operational following the official ribbon-cutting celebration on June 12th. Beachgoers are encouraged to check the Smart Beach Light regularly throughout their visit, as Lake Huron conditions can change quickly. Learn more about how the system works, where the data comes from, and where the system applies at kincardine.ca/smartbeach. Remember, check the light, then decide. Mornings just hit different when your radio guy wears a bow tie and spills coffee on it. Every day.
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2: Shoreline Classics weather. A few clouds this evening, low of 6. Mainly sunny tomorrow morning, high of 23. UV index very high. A few clouds tomorrow evening, low of 12. Mix of sun and cloud Thursday, high of 28. For your long-range weather forecast, visit ShorelineClassicsFM.com.
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0: Shoreline Classics weather. A few clouds this evening, low of 6. Mainly sunny tomorrow morning, high of 23. UV index very high. A few clouds tomorrow evening, low of 12. Mix of sun and cloud Thursday, high of 28. For your long-range weather forecast, visit shorelineclassicsfm.com.
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